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1: 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Our colors will fade.

poetic justice of cause and effect. Respect, love, compassion. 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